0: Forget the guys in the suits, you know what I'm saying? Because they ain't got a good...
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I say you look so fine that I really want to make you mine. 4, 5, 6, come on and get your kicks. Now you don't need

I said, are you gonna be my girl? Well, it's 1, 2, 3, take my hand and come with me, because you look so fine that I really wanna make you mine. I said, you look so fine that I really wanna make you mine. 4, 5, 6, come on and get your kicks. Now you don't need

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1: Yeah.
2: No, it isn't.
1: I'm sure of it.

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1: El soundtrack de tu vida. Tu música está en MBS.